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Murska Sobota, very beautiful. 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And it's huge, and the food is fantastic. Gibanica, Murska Sobota, 5 stars. 5 stars, vedem, recimo, maybe 6, ampak bajeden imamo hotela z 6 zvezdicami, ampak zdaj ga bomo imeli, ker jaz sem zvezda in v hotel pridem s 5 zvezdicami, tako da nas je skupaj 6. 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Zdaj bom pa jedno zapel Eurovizijsko iz Amerika. Thank you.

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